0: body deep. I think I'm on the same page as the princess regarding this boy.
1: Oh, give it a rest. 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Well, at least that's how the princess sees him.
2: Dope gang!
3: Ha ha!
2: Beat!
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TP for your bar, TP for your flow, TP for your trap. 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

0: fucking man. 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
0: Waffron.
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Listen, I'm the premonition into your system, fishing. I'm in your bloodstream, I'm in the kitchen, chilling. I'm like a thug's dreamer, massive addiction. 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
1: Some haps.
0: 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Time for the map.
1: Some haps.
0: Homie, we don't play around.
1: It's a toxic avenger. 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I am a magician, I am amazing Larry.

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1: Some hazardous. 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
2: Don't fuck around. 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
1: Some hazardous.
2: Crazy, violent. Time for the madness.
1: Some hazardous. 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
3: Tell me what you see. You fucking disgust me. Disgust me. Disgust me.
4: What do you want, man? I ain't paying you for this shit.
5: I'm paying him.
4: What are you paying? You ain't got no damn money. Hey, get out.
5: We had to fix with
4: you. I'm not going out.
6: Just ignore him.
4: I want out my house. I want out my house.
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1: Get out of my way.
0: Time we in the place. Ain't no murder was the case. Beep, make me wanna smash him in they face.
1: Get out of my
0: way. We ain't
1: on
0: no soft shit. 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Kicking doors down like the fucking Jakes.
1: Get out of my way.
0: 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And you know you gotta

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The killer brigade, 12 o'clock starts to rain. Torches lit over your grave. Feel no pain, those exposed to the raven. Deep in every step of blood like West Craven. 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Motherfuckers for real.

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1: So let's raise the energy levels up, Tad. DC Breaks, Prolix. 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

Another brand new one from DC Breaks and Prolix in Prolix's DMB 60 coming up at 3. Lots of exclusives in there. Definitely a mix not for the faint-hearted. You just locked on your drum and bass show, me, Friction, BBC Radio 1 and 1 Extra. I'm here every Monday night playing you drum and bass.

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1: 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This was, as I say, a rather intellectual thing to do. 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

who am I? 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I know it's easier said than done, but you got to search within yourself to get that confidence to be able to face the world. 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And that's what I've been doing this whole time. Constantly growing and evolving as just a human being, you know? You Don't Know You Love Me Yet, Volume 2. 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

0: Bobby, that's why. 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
0: Just about to let...
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1: It's just gonna be a big
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4: She's got a big mouth, but she's not kidding. I'm gonna whip you silly, and I'm gonna fuck you stupid. 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

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So we black.

0: I've heard whispers about the financial support your government receives from the drug industry.
1: Well, the irony of this, of course, is that this money, which is in the billions, is coming from your country. You see, you are the major purchaser of our national product, which is, of course, cocaine.
0: On one hand, you're saying the United States government is spending millions of dollars to eliminate the flow of drugs onto our streets. At the same time, we are doing business with the very same government that is flooding our streets with cocaine.
1: Mm-hmm. See, see. Let me show you a few of the other characters that are involved in this tragic comedy.

0: This is what you gotta tell them.
1: I'm not guilty. You're the one who's guilty. Lawmakers, the politicians, the Colombian drug lords, all you who lobby against making drugs legal, just like you did with alcohol during the prohibition. You're the one who's guilty. I mean, come on, let's kick the ballistics here. Ain't no Uzis made in Harlem. Not one of us in here owns a poppy field. This thing is bigger than
2: Immortal Technique.
1: This is big business. 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

0: fair, you know, that's a lot of, you know, that's a struggle within itself. There's a lot of obstacles in your way, a lot of things sidetrack you from things that you want to do. You know what I mean? And then you don't really know what you want to do because, you know, the people around you that's most attainable to you, accessible, that's right there. But, you know, hustling or what have you, doing other activities. So that's the most accessible thing.
1: On enchaîne de suite avec une deuxième doublette puisqu'il s'agit de Blue Hill Bill et Bon Hueso, sortis de leur dernier projet. 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

0: thought wrong.
1: Yeah, you already know what it is. Yeah, yeah, you already know what it is. Yeah, yeah, you already know what it is. Yeah, yeah, you already know what it is.

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You gonna have to leave the vocal booth cause I'm not sharing. Saying we can do it on the track is a red herring. 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

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The busky got a pair of freights, got a pair of omnisults. So can we close the blessed gates, pumping up another pair of parrots, 13 to wear a savage. Prepare the rarest average, flare is pterodactyl, took Adam split. Time

comfort zones, crumpling the cults. 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The Hermitage Sideways Walker studio has grown. Oh, gallery spots looking so damn spare. I swear they had Pilates classes that were popping off in there. Marcus Jordan, Nepo Baby,

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I can let them chomp hungry hippos hiding inside the marbles. I've been losing a lot with any sense of sleep relief for my amusement. Gallery spots looking so damn spare. I swear they had Pilates classes that were popping off in there. Marcus Jordan, Nepo,

0: there. 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Yeah.
1: Effusive with the music, with the muse, it hits its turbo boost. Every made mistake, rotisserie, turning eternal loops. So what's concerning you is what I'm asking every day to the guy who hides inside the mirror who I have replaced. Is there something else that you wanted them to know? Well, squandering the pros, see piranhas in the growth. Clearing every single sin, 100 consciousnesses ago. Surpass the conch, give and go, hard to tip and toe. Doing shots at the range, wobbling at ghosts. Tweet deck set, Magic Johnson with a quote. Mirages interposed between the present and the past. 9 organized words etched into the glass. A legend in his own mind, longboarded up. Ocean spray sips and a mom rode the bus. Looking for the minerals to keep alive hope. Some more but that same old redesigned trope. Oh, gallery spots looking so damn spare. I swear they had Pilates classes that were popping up in there. Marcus Jordan.

0: We have the same blood running through our veins. 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

0: When you come to L.A., L.A. is an illusion. 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L.A., when you get off the airport, you're going to go to West L.A. more than likely. 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
1: Mm-hmm.
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It's Bomb Fuck and Dancers Gamble. Come on, search online. Pass it to my homie Scott. Praise Nancy, it's got better answer. Not the best of the show. Represent Nancy, digital selection. Down some down the south, to the Midwest, to the west side, to the east side, to the Midwest side. You yes for life. Murder, master, music, show. 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

just having a little fun. The time is now 2:11 a.m. and it's about 85 lovely degrees on the outside with a 5% chance of showers on this pleasant Sunday morning. I'd like to play something special.

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0: Jerry Curl and some Chucks. 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
0: from
1: sir.
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0: 1982
1: BGO2OG, Dallas, Texas, Gambo, Funk. Slow it down. 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
1: I'm
0: the wrong mix.
1: Do, huh? 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
0: you
1: that's
0: just for
1: what we do, you know? Gino.

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Mais j'ai la Selector, down with the Madame's Music Show. Shout out to my homie, Scott Bert, and I say AK Praise, and I say Madame's Music Show. The down sound, Gamble Funk, the Midwest side, West side, the Bay, the East side, worldwide.

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I lay low overnight with just a fuck. 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I lay low overnight with not to fuss and fight with. To get hands and fuck. Yeah, that tight shit double L-O-W. You do it well like you doing it for mail. And I'm loving you.

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1: Don't lay it down this long,
0: long as long. What you saw, what you saw, what you saw.

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The more I try to work, the more I'm flunking drug tests. Sometimes

0: the devil brings in.
1: Bitter campaigners. Now what is so cold? Long in Texas, Campo Funk. Select the sounds. Underground mix you hear from life. To my head be a fucking gun. And just to take

I gotta place my people first. Even when good days turn to bad and when bad days turn to worse. See, I know it's easy to get into a lot of shit, but hard to get out. And when you're praying and it's getting worse, that leaves a youngster with doubts. If I could look at the man upstairs face to face, I'd ask him one question. Taking all our loved ones was supposed to teach us a lesson. See, it causes much pain, and it's a shame some can't maintain. I stick to family, cause you never know what's in the so-called Chris brain. Everyone, young and old.

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0: put in the work, put in the hours, and take what's ours. 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I change the game, so what's my motherfucking name?
1: What they gonna get though?
0: Desecration, defamation. If you wanna bring it to the masses, face to face, now we escalating. When I have to butt boost the asses, mean on ya, like a dream. When I'm rumbling, you're gonna scream, mama. So bring drama to the king, Brahma. Then punch with extreme mana.
2: Thank you, Brother Tech Nine. Thank you, Terramana. One take. 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Face off. He was